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0: Good morning, I'm Kay Marie Fletcher with headline news on CNC3 and the TBC Radio Network. A grieving mother is calling for stronger action to tackle gun violence after her 32-year-old son was shot dead in La Romaine. Joycelyn Henry Davis says her son, Nyron Kyle Davis, was an innocent bystander who was caught in the crossfire. She said Davis had gone to Partners Bar at the corner of Church Street and the Southern Main Road on Saturday night to watch a FIFA World Cup match when gunmen opened fire on a group of people outside the establishment. The 71-year-old said her son, the youngest of her five children, was not the intended target. She is now urging law enforcement to get a grip on crime, saying her son was simply in the wrong place at the wrong time.
1: The crime is disgusting. I mean, alarming too, you know. Everybody have a gun and everybody wants to, they don't care who, they get monies and they just, you know, you go and shoot up a place, they care who, innocent, guilty children or whoever, they just shooting and things. And my son come and get in that situation. Innocent young man. A bright future.
0: Homeland Security Minister Roger Alexander has confirmed that he was informed of a purported threat to Public Utilities Minister Barry Padarat and made the necessary recommendations to increase his security. Responding to reports that Padarat's security detail was strengthened, Alexander said he felt that the intelligence shared was credible enough to warrant such a response.
2: And if something comes to my attention that needs urgent attention, it will be dealt with. It happens to the minister, it happens to the public, whoever it is. So, yes, a lot of communication took place, and it is necessary that we think that it should be done now because of what we have unearthed.
0: The minister did not disclose further information on the matter. Police Commissioner Alistair Guevara says threats against his two daughters will not deter him from going after criminal elements, calling the move a cowardly attempt at intimidation. The threat, which came through the police 999 hotline on July the 11th, warned that if criminals could not get to the top cop, they would target his family. Guevara says he remains committed to his oath of office and will continue to do his job without fear or favor. Assistant Commissioner Richard Smith says the Trinidad and Tobago Police Service stands firmly behind Guevara and will not allow criminal elements to create fear among officers. This has been Headline News. Stay tuned for another news update at the top of the hour and for comprehensive coverage in our midday news and major newscasts at 7 p.m. on CNC3.
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Good morning and welcome to Tuesday, guys. It is the 14th of July. We're almost smack dab in the middle of the month, but we're still at the beginning of the week. We've conquered Monday and we're here to face a pretty overcast Tuesday, but a beautiful one nonetheless, especially those of you guys who, you know, like to ease into your morning, a cool, you know, maybe rainy in some parts day. But I'm here to do the do. I'm DJ Danny. This is 9-5, the ultimate one, your morning reset. I'm taking you guys all the way until 9 a.m. I have a copy of my TNT Guardian. I'm seeing quite a few of the usual suspects on our WhatsApp chat already. The earliest message came in, just as I was about to leave the house. So yes, Terrence, I see you heading to Point Fortin. Take your time this morning. And everybody else on the road, you know, heading to your morning commute. You know, the traffic is pretty easy. School has officially closed, so yeah, we're feeling the effects of that. I got some Teddy Swims, some Pink lined up as we kickstart your Tuesday morning reset. Good morning.

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You need

and Bruno Mars to take us to just about 21 and a half minutes after the hour of 6 o'clock. So who was ready to risk it all this morning for 5 more minutes of sleep? They kept snoozing. And then it got to that critical moment where it's like, now or never. Good morning to you. Thanks for joining me. So good morning to Susie Q, saying hi to all the beautiful people locked on this morning. Good morning to Anton, Bina, Ashes and Lily. Good morning to Arlene and the 95 crew. So Terrence, I just checked what you pulled message. You're heading to Point Fortin with Daniel. So good morning to you, Daniel, as well. So let's check out the weather. What is the weather looking like at this moment in your part of Trinidad or Tobago? Or if you're listening from outside of our shores, well, this weather report is not going to apply to you. But checking out page 3 of today's Guardian, and they're saying sunny, hot and breezy conditions are expected apart from a few brief showers at times. Now, night will be fair but hazy with a few showers favoring southern areas of Trinidad. Maximum 32 degrees Celsius in Trinidad and 31 degrees Celsius in Piako. So despite all that nice grey cloudy skies this morning heading to work, seems as though we're going to have a pretty hot one on the outside. But you know what I say, right? Always be prepared. Stay ready. Walk with your umbrella just in case. And I'm always a fan of, you know, hold-toe shoes. Unless you're going to the beach, of course. But it is vacation season, so maybe you have some plans with the kiddies. Maybe you're heading to the airport, over to the sister aisle. Good for you. I got some Echo Smith and the Verb lined up. We're still in the first half hour of your

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Some Justin Timberlake. I got some Green Day lined up as we make the downslide to 7 a.m., just about 14 and a half minutes away from the top of the hour. If you're now joining me, good morning and welcome to Tuesday. So who is planning to, you know, duck out of work a little early today as two big, big teams, one of which is my team, is going to be sending home the other one today. Yes, France is playing Spain this afternoon. I believe that match is at 3 p.m. And what a match. Oh, I'm excited, but nervous, but very excited. So talking about two big countries in Europe, we head over to, let's see, the Danish town of Aalborg. So apparently every year for the past 70 years, it's not just Trinidad and Tobago that celebrates Christmas in July, but apparently this town in Denmark, even though Europe is in the throes of that stifling heat wave, it's beginning to look a lot like Christmas. So apparently hundreds of Santas, Mrs. Clauses and elves from around the world descend on this city. The Nordic nation's annual World Santa Claus Congress, which is a colorful midsummer tradition for decades. Now, they said it was first staged back in an amusement park in Copenhagen back in 1957. And they moved to Aalborg 2 years ago. Now, this conference is for professional Santas. Not the real one, of course, but professional Santas that work in Christmas parties and malls and everything else Christmas-related at Christmas time. They gather to swap stories, compare bids, and sharpen their craft. And they also compete in light-hearted contests. Contests like gingerbread eating, balloon wrapping, let's see, balloon modeling, gift wrapping, and of course some parades, because what is a parade without Santa, right? And what's the morning reset without some great music? I'm heading back to the early 2000s with this one. Some Green Day.

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0: And Linkin Park is going to take us to 7 a.m. news at the top of the hour, just a couple of seconds away. And your 7 o'clock news is brought right here on 95, the ultimate one, with the compliments of T and Tech, 80 years of power, past, present, future. 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
1: Good morning, I'm Kay Marie Fletcher with headline news on CNC3 and the TBC Radio Network. The government is continuing to defend its proposed AI data centers as debate intensifies over the potential impact of the projects on water resources, electricity demand, and surrounding communities. The Minister of Tertiary Education and Skills Training, Professor Prakash Prasad, says the developments could bring job opportunities, attract foreign exchange, and support Trinidad and Tobago's technology sector. He says while concerns are being raised, the projects are still subject to due diligence, environmental approvals, and regulatory requirements before any construction can begin. The comments come after the government signed a memorandum of understanding with U.S.-based organizations for possible large-scale AI infrastructure developments, including data centers with significant power demands. Homeland Security Minister Roger Alexander says the e-passport system is tentatively expected to be brought online by early 2027. Responding to questions during the launch of a barbering program at his El Dorado Road constituency office yesterday, Alexander said while the timeline is achievable, it requires significant work within the Immigration Division.
2: And if something comes to my attention that needs urgent attention, it will be dealt with. It happens to the minister, it happens to the public, whoever it is. So, yes, a lot of communication took place, and it is necessary that we think that it should be done now because of what we have unearthed.
1: A Tobago police officer has been charged with wounding with intent after shooting a man in Bloody Bay on June 8th. PC Colonel Dates was granted $350,000 bail by a Scarborough magistrate. The officer was ordered to report twice a week to the Roxborough police station and to stay away from the victim. According to police, the victim, Osei Murray, was walking along Bloody Bay during harvest celebrations when he was shot. Dates, who was off duty, allegedly struck Murray about his body with a licensed firearm. Murray was warded for several days at Scarborough General Hospital with damage to one of his kidneys. He was discharged from hospital but is reportedly still in pain. This has been Headline News. Stay tuned for another news update at the top of the hour and for comprehensive coverage in our midday news and major newscast at 7 p.m. on CNC3.
0: And that was the 7 o'clock news right here on 95, the ultimate one, brought to you with the compliments of TN Tech, 80 years of power, past, present, future, and Tatil Life, guaranteed protection.
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So we're kicking off your number two of your morning reset at just about 8 minutes after the hour of 7 o'clock. So let's see Lady Gaga and Bruno Mars. If you're now joining me, good morning. You're locked on to your morning reset right here on 95 The Ultimate One. I'm DJ Danny, solo in studio, but so many of you guys on our WhatsApp chat. I want to say good morning and a sorry going out to, let's see, is that Halon? Halon says, I play the best songs before news and then I sort of stop it for news. So it go. I'll try better next time. Good morning to my mom, locked on. Now waking up, must be nice. Let's see who's touching down here. Good morning to Debbie. Debbie's bringing up Alana, Ian, and Mateus. And if you want to send me a message, a WhatsApp message in studio, my number is 394-9595. So I'm 2 years old. And maybe you are too. I'm checking out the We Health section in today's Guardian, page 21. And they're talking about ringworm, the fungus among us. And I did not know that there was no worm involved in ringworm, except in the name. There's no worm, guys. So even that circular shape, that's rays that you see on the skin, and we assume that it's because it have a worm underneath there. It have no worm, y'all. It's literally just fungus. Now, they're saying that it is a very common occurrence. It affects about a quarter of the world's population at any given time, and it thrives in hot, humid, tropical climates, and it seems to particularly thrive in the Caribbean. Now, this article really gets down and dirty, and is saying it is not caused by being dirty, and this is definitely a stereotype that I heard growing up, that, you know, again, ringworm from playing in dirty water and, you know, not bathing properly, but it's actually because, you know, it's not directly caused by being unwashed, but by leaving your skin damp. Heavy sweating or poor hygiene can make it easier for the fungus to grow and spread. Here are other types of ringworms. I didn't know as well, right? So we think about ringworm as just that circular raised thing, but it's also athlete's foot. It's a form of ringworm. Jock itch is a form of ringworm, while there's also ringworm that affects the scalp, hands, beard, toenails, and fingernails. You can get it from dirty barber equipment, from walking barefoot on a gym, from using sharing towels and personal hygiene items like brushes, combs, towels. Let's see what else they have here. Yeah, so I don't know what they're saying, of course. I don't know, the more I read this article, the more you should see my face reading this for you all in the studio, like, real screw up. So they're saying, of course, pets can get it as well. So if you're in direct contact with somebody that has a fungus, or a dog or a cat, you know, particularly puppies, kittens, or older animals, they're particularly susceptible. So this is an article by Dr. David Bratt in today's We Health section. If you want more details on that, and you need to get a copy of your Guardian today. I got some Olivia Dean lined up, some Flo Rida, as we are in your number two of your morning reset. Good morning to you.

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And Baby Rexha, today is the 24 minutes after the hour of 7 a.m. If you're now joining me, good morning. You're not too late. We almost smack dab in the middle of your Tuesday morning reset right here on 95, the ultimate one. So we're getting up for that big match this evening. Maybe football for the past month has been your religion. And it's completely understandable because the world has been taken over by World Cup football. And, I mean, a pretty historic match is happening at 3 o'clock this afternoon. You've been living under a rock and, you know, you have another religion. Well, France and Spain are both playing their 17th World Cup match this afternoon. And they've only met once previously on the world's football's biggest stage. So we have Mbappe coming up against Yamal and his team. Mbappe, of course, the 2022 Golden Boot winner. He's also tied with Messi for first place in the goals for this year's World Cup as well. I mean, like, two pretty big teams, but you all know I back in France, right? Allez le bleu. So tell me, send me a message, 394-9595. Who you think is going to emerge victorious this afternoon? Drop those flags. Let me see who else is backing France as well. Maybe Spain is your team. That's okay. Hope you're prepared for, you know, a little heartbreak later. And jumping on our chat really quickly, I want to say good morning going out to, let's see, this is Vince. Good morning to you, Vince. Good morning as well going out to Jill from Cedrus. Jill is bigging up her two boys, Khalil and Kadir. I got some weekend lined up.

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3: What if there were no limits on your goals? 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From that passion project finally coming to life, to your dream car parked in the garage of your own home. No more what ifs. Just say yes. With First Citizens, the life you envision is with

and some Harry Styles, American Girls, to take us to just about 27 minutes away from 8 a.m. in Trinidad and Tobago. If you're now joining me, good morning. Welcome to Tuesday. It is the 14th of July, and we were talking about football just now and that big match taking place this evening. France coming head-to-head with Spain. But you know, today is also Bastille Day, if you didn't know. It is the 14th of July, and it marks, you know, the storming of the Bastille, the beginning of the French Revolution, the rejection of royal power, and, you know, assertion of citizen rights. And it's like, yeah, French independence. So plenty celebrations happening today as well, besides us sending home Spain. They'll be celebrating Bastille Day with the French ambassador and the French embassy later, and celebrating our big win. You know, I'm just putting it out there, guys. So good morning to everybody that message on 3949595. Good morning, Joelle. Good morning, Jilly. Love to see the French flags, especially on Bastille Day. Got some Nickelback lined up.

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0: That was some Avicii, Wake Me Up. Maybe you're waking up later than usual because, you know, school is closed. You don't have to have that rush and hustle bustle to leave the house because you work from home. And you have a meeting at, you know, 8:15. And, yeah, why not wake up at 8 a.m.? I know a lot of you guys, Winnie the Poet, business on top, home clothes below. That's okay. You have enough time to get up, brush your teeth, wash your face. You know, take a quick shower if you need to, put on a clean shirt and get ready to do the do of business from work from home on a Tuesday. I love that for you. Maybe it works out because, you know, your schedule is full of football in the afternoon and it makes sense. But I did promise network news at the top of the hour, so your network news, your 8 a.m. news is next.
1: 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Police Commissioner Alistair Gavaro says threats against his two daughters will not deter him from going after criminal elements, calling the move a cowardly attempt at intimidation. The threat, which came through the police 999 hotline on July 11th, warned that if criminals could not get to the top cop, they would target his family. Gavaro says he remains committed to his oath of office and will continue to do his job without fear or favor. Assistant Commissioner Richard Smith says the Trinidad and Tobago Police Service stands firmly behind Gavaro and will not allow criminal elements to create fear among officers. The government is continuing to defend its proposed AI data centers as debate intensifies over the potential impact of the projects on water resources, electricity demand, and surrounding communities. The Minister of Tertiary Education and Skills Training, Professor Prakash Prasad, says the developments could bring job opportunities, attract foreign exchange, and support Trinidad and Tobago's technology sector. He says while concerns are being raised, the projects are still subject to due diligence, environmental approvals and regulatory requirements before any construction can begin. The comments come after the government signed a memorandum of understanding with U.S.-based organizations for possible large-scale AI infrastructure developments, including data centers with significant power demands. Homeland Security Minister Roger Alexander says that the e-passport system is tentatively expected to be brought online by early 2027. Responding to questions yesterday, Alexander said while the timeline is achievable, it requires significant work within the Immigration Division.
2: If you're moving away from machine-readable passports into e-passports, there would be a time when you will have to, there's some changes to come. I see people running, coming now, and then eventually what will they do? They'll have to come for the e-passports. So that is what we're trying to do.
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And some Alex Warren to take us just about 9 minutes after the hour of 8 a.m. You're locked on to your number three of your morning reset right here on 95 The Ultimate One. I'm DJ Danny, and I was checking out this story online. Maybe having peanut butter for breakfast. Well, more than 800 pounds of peanut butter, the equivalent for around 15,000 sandwiches, has been spread across the floor of a museum in the Netherlands in a tribute to a Dutch conceptual artist who died at age 83 years old last month. That artist's name is Wim T. Schippers. Now, they're saying he first created... Okay, I'm going to try to pronounce it right because my Dutch is poor. Right, it's pindasluwa. Okay, that's my interpretation of that word, or peanut butter flour in English. He first made it back in 1969, and the work was unveiled last month at a Dutch port city, Rotterdam, for a 2-month show. So maybe you're heading over to Europe. I don't know how that peanut butter spread on the floor is going to hold up in this heat dome that Europe is experiencing, though. But they're saying the peanut butter covers, let me tell you how much, 25 square meters or 270 square feet. It's in the shape of a hexagon. It's 2 inches thick of peanut butter. And it's literally just on the floor. You go to see it and they're saying you're smelling it 3 floors up. So they're inviting you to follow your nose. And I guess they're saying it doesn't look that bad. The only thing is they're asking people not to add any slices of bread or any sprinkles, which was done back when they repeated this exhibit back in 1997. They said it was vandalized because people added bread to it. I don't know about vandalism, but, you know, it made sense. So if you're going to check that out, 25 square meters of 2 inches of peanut butter, 15,000 sandwiches worth. Sounds sticky. I got some Riri and David Guetta lined up and some Incubus, your final hour of your Tuesday morning reset.

And I read ready to turn back the clock, guys, and hear tunes like that one. That was Incubus Drive. Well, don't miss Retro Back in Times on Saturday, July 18th at the Lobby Paria Suites from 8 p.m. until 3 a.m. Dance through the greatest hits of the 70s, 80s, 90s, and beyond with DJ Joey, DJ Rods, and DJ Void spinning all your favorite retro classics. 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

And some Shakira today, because so let's see, just about 28 minutes after the hour of 8 a.m. You know, joining me, good morning. We still have about half an hour left in your Tuesday morning reset. So I'm checking out this story. Pretty interesting if you're into history and wherever, whenever. So apparently this retired man, his name was Michael Skur. He has been volunteering at the Britain's National Archives for the past 11 years. And he recently discovered, just this last May, he said he was going through the logs of an 18th century Royal Navy captain. And there attached a report of a capture of American ship on Christmas Eve in 1776. There was an attachment, an enclosure, identified only as another paper. And then he unfolded it and he stopped in his tracks when he saw the word declaration printed across the top. Are you guessing which declaration I'm talking about? You know, I gave a clue, 1776. He thought, all right, this is definitely a declaration of independence. And when it was checked and fact-checked and researched, it turned out to be an original copy of the American Independence Declaration, which was printed just a few days after it was signed on July 4th. It was one of 11 original copies. And imagine it turned up in the archives of the British Royal Navy. That's wild. Now, they're saying the ship was captured, and of course it was American captain and crew, and they did have a copy of the Independence Declaration on board. I guess to remind them that they were fighting for an ideal. Pretty interesting story, imagine you just volunteer. Like, I didn't know that was something you could do after retirement, because I did visit the British archives already, searching for historical family documents, and it's, I would love to spend days, hours, and weeks in that place. So I get why he volunteers and does that. Pretty interesting story, especially as America just celebrated 250 years of independence. And what they're basically saying is that even though all this time has passed by, we still do not know everything about the American Revolution and their independence. It just goes to show somebody have something buried somewhere that holds a piece of a puzzle long thought, you know, closed off. So this puzzle continues because it's only 8:30 a.m. And of course, you know, our day is set with your announcers and your favorite shows throughout the day. I'm here until 9 a.m. Then I got Dana until 12 noon, then Richard, then Brandon. So all the puzzle pieces are going to come together nicely. I got some Smashing Pumpkins coming up next.

0: Top of the morning going out to Mel, who really enjoyed that one. Some Smashing Pumpkins, Ava Adore. Good morning as well going out to Andy and his wifey, Izzy. Hope you guys are having a great morning. And check this out. 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

and some Justin Bieber, Speed Demon to the Kissel. Let's see, 8 minutes to the top of the hour. 8 minutes away from 9 a.m. where Dana's going to make her way in studio and take over the controls and take you guys until 12 noon today. So your morning is set, your Tuesday morning is set. I'm DJ Dani. Thanks so much for keeping me company this morning. This brings us to the end of your Tuesday morning reset. Tune in at 6 a.m. tomorrow morning for your Way Back Wednesday edition, where the Valsa and I will team up to take you through all the way until 9 a.m. In the meantime, keep that dialogue. Remember to be kind, stay awesome. I'll catch you guys tomorrow, Wednesday. Have a fantastic day today. And of course, Allez Le Bleu. Big match later. You know who we back in. And we, I mean we. Yeah, guys, also Bastille Day today, so big day for the French. Have a great Tuesday. I'm going to leave you in the company of some Harry Styles and some Miles Smith. Brings us to the end of your Tuesday morning reset. Have a great one, guys. I'm out.

The children were loving off of that one and couldn't stop singing it. And listen, whenever a song comes up that irritates the ish out of a parent, that is the sign of how popular a song really is, right? So that is Chibuize with a buzz song. He has his album coming out now, so it'll be very, very exciting to see, what is it? An outlaw called Cherry Lee and Other Tales, or Western Tales of Cherry Lee and Other Western Tales. Oh, I can never remember the entire thing. I remember it because it is going to be a cinematic work of art. Did you know that he does film? He loves film. Anyway, you'll see more of that as things start rolling out. It's a beautiful day on the outside, bright and sunshiny, totally different to what yesterday and the weekend was. And so hopefully we would have a little bit of drying up of those pooling areas that the rains would have caused. As far as I know, it was still that Trinidad is going to be experiencing, some rainfall of some sort. So still look out. I'll give you a weather update in a bit. It's about 8 after 9 a.m. Thanks for choosing 95 The Ultimate One. We have some tech news for you. We have your TNT Guardian headlines and, of course, all your favorite songs in between. And let's not forget what today is. One of the semi-final matches today. So we'll talk about that as well. How you doing? Send me a message. 394-9595. I'm Dino, and we are together until midday. 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
1: 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We've got your shouts coming up in just a little bit. And today is the kind of day that your bodies and your brains would have synced up and you would have agreed that, hey, we're starting the week. This is like officially the Monday of the week, all right? So in that vein, we're going to keep the vibes going and let me know how you stay motivated. Your shorties at home or that camp or something, and you desperately want to be home as well. I know. I understand. We're going to make sure you're in great spirits. Just as great spirits as they are, and I'm sure you're thinking in your mind, hey, right now they're still in their bed and I want to be too. I mean, I hear you, I understand, but we'll keep the vibes right for you.
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0: Deep Six with Insight Urge, Shawn Mendes. Right before that one with Stitches. Well, Shawn Mendes have a heart to stitch up after his relationship with Bruna. Well, we will see. We will see. He is definitely a lover boy. So I'm not sure whether this will be for the long term or not. But I just know that he's having fun. And I guess that's what you should do if you're not looking for a long term relationship. And all, you know, parties should be aware of that, right? Well, at least I believe honesty is a big part of any relationship. So we will see how that one goes. And as I mentioned to you, I do have some World Cup things. I'm going to center my tech news today around VAR that everybody's been having complaints about. But this is what I'll say about technology. Technology can only be fair if the humans behind the operation of it are fair-minded. I'll just say that, right? That's one part of it. Because you can use any technology either to your benefit or to the detriment of others. There you go. There's that. Somebody already said, or Jay said, bye-bye, France. Bye-bye, France. I asked if he's not a fan. He said, I am. But my two picks were Spain and France, but I like Spain a little more. A lot of people are saying that. Apparently, Mbappe and Olise and whatnot, they're not enough to convince people to aimer les bleus. I was about to say les bleus. Oh my gosh. Labeler. It's about 9:30. That is a time check from our friends at the Ashley Furniture Home Store. There's more to come, and that includes some Teddy Swims and more shouts from you.
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0: 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Hey, we've got more on the lineup, and that includes your messages. It's a really bright, sunshiny day, but it's kind of like one of those fake sunshiny days, because how could it be a sunshiny day without Norway in the finals? I can't even, because they brought so much joy to the tournament this year, and especially by way of one person who I would say it was really nice to see somebody so wholesome making headlines and being loved all the way around the world. I was kind of thinking last night, I wonder if he knows how loved he is. Let me know if you feel or felt the same way when it came to the World Cup this year and Erling Haaland. Let me know. Well, Solos, I hope nobody sells your bread for the rest of the year. 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

There you go, Avril Lavigne with Skater Boy and Halsey. I'm looking forward to hearing more from Halsey in the near future, music-wise. We'll see what's going on with her, right? In the meantime, it's Tuesday, July the 14th, 2026. Some death threats against the Commissioner of Police, Guevara's two children also said to be in danger, but TTPS denies rogue senior cop is involved. Prison's boss sent on leave amid complaint, heading getting VIP treatment in jail, and government is looking to roll out e-passports by January. PNM prepares for a fight to save its reputation. Beckles again slams government over witch hunt to distract the public, and government pushes back against the AI data centers, naysayers. That's on page 8. We do have a business news as well. Grenada Airports Authority appoints Trinidadian GM. And you can read more on page 12 there. We do have a regional digest as well. The Suriname, 9 arrested after authorities seize illegal drugs. And we got a world digest on the opposite side out of Congo. Unpaid workers strike at Congo Ebola Treatment Center. We do have a health section as well today. A few interesting topics in there which we can touch on in the next hour. And if you want to be a little bit amused, send me your horoscope and I'll read your horoscope for you on air. It is World Cup, of course, and we're just a bit tired. We want Holland back, but there are highlights in today's paper, and they're saying neither France nor Spain has trailed this edition, but only one can reach the final. May I remind you that most people seem to be in favor of Spain. Boodoo's half century keeps TNT winning in cricket, and those are just a few headlines. You can get more when you go to guardian.co.tt. More, and you can get it right away when you go there and get the app that goes with it as well. It's so good. All right, I have a little bit of Justin Bieber. This one is called Speed Demon. Enjoy. You're tuned into 9.5, the ultimate one. Listen to the lyrics of this.

Well, another Portugal is out. He is probably the only other really popular Bruno on Instagram. You got Bruno Mars and Bruno... Anyway, listen, it's about 7 after 10 a.m. He was last seen enjoying a delicious plate of pasta in Milan, and he is doing his thing, Mr. Bruno Marciano, as he calls himself in Italy. And he's having a lot of fun, and I wish for you that you find something in your life that you could feel that empowered by. And yeah, I mean, it's nice to be able to make money off of your passions, but you got to have something that makes you feel that good day in, day out. Otherwise, you're just going to be going from day to day and just be, I don't know, a little bit like a Nowherian in your spirit and soul. And that is the worst feeling that you can have. All right, so reach out to me at 394-9595 and tell me a little bit about your passions. Maybe there's something that you're doing right now that could inspire somebody else. Or, I mean, not everything has to be taped or talked about. Is there something that you do that you find a thrill out of every single day? Is it, you know, collecting cute little coffee mugs or teacups? Or do you have a particular way that only you know how to whistle and none of your family could do the same thing? What is it? Let me know. You're tuned into 95, the ultimate one. Thanks for switching on and clicking on. We only human. I love this rag and bone, man.

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And you're only human after all. 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Don't put your blame on me.

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1: 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That's because we're 9.5, the ultimate one.

Did you hear the way that she's adjusted that song to talk about Ricky? Well, it seems like she and Ricky Alvarez, dancer, photographer, former Bootang, that they have rekindled their romance, their love, and she's been seen hanging with him significantly since her split with Ethan Slater. So we will see how this one goes. Ariana Grande, thank you next. And we'll see how from Eternal Sunshine to, well, whatever a new work of art will be music-wise, how love will be incorporated. We have one more for this set. Incubus, Nice to Know is that one more, and we do have loads more on the lineup, and we have your shouts in between. Somebody thought that they needed to tell me that Holland is gone from the World Cup. I mean, and don't we know it? Don't we know it? I feel like everybody has shifted their love from Arling. Not their love. They haven't shifted their love, but they've shifted focus from Arling to Jude. They're like, okay, if we can't have Arling, we're going to have Jude. And fine, consider me British for the remainder of the tournament. I don't know about that, but we always will be back in Jude Bellingham. By the way, Jude, not too long, turned 23 on June the 29th. And Holland will be celebrating his birthday sometime soon. I think it's the 21st of July. So that would have been a fabulous birthday present for him. But if you've not seen the absolute hero's welcome they got from their king and the prince and all their people of Norway, it was just insane. He, however, if you were looking out for him in the later parts of the celebrations, he was not there. He hopped a private flight to get home with his girlfriend Isabel and their son, and I guess that's what he wanted, some downtime, some personal time, because if it's the one thing you'll see about Erling Haaland is that he treasures his personal time, and he is extremely balanced when it comes to his work, his play, and his rest time. So love that for him, and the fact that he can showcase his lifestyle, or rather social media showcasing his lifestyle, and others are inspired by it. A1, A+. I like, there should be some humanitarian award for him. Amazing.

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6: 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That's because we're 9.5, the ultimate one.

as we're talking about man child, you see how you know, people talk about phrases, use phrases rather, like positive and toxic masculinity or positive masculinity and all of that. When you have people like Erling Haaland, come on, and yes, I'm going to talk about him again, because good things deserve to be talked about, right? Not just sensationalized things, not just like, you know, who cheated on who or who do what or who charged with what. But that, we need to talk about positive things as well, all right? So as those things happen, we can reinforce that there is good in the world, and that is a good reminder that there is better to come. You know, like when all people say things like, you know, all man bad. No. If you believe that, that is what you will see. I trust and believe that all of them are not. All right, good morning to all the men's who are men'sing out there in the nicest ways, and ladies too, you know what I mean? Big up your whole self for all the people who are trying to human with grace, because, bruh, there's some people in situations that will definitely test that, right? Hey, speaking of which, legends, Hall of Fame, some parties come and go, legends live forever. On Friday, 31st of July, the night before the holiday, Woodford Cafe transforms into the Party Hall of Fame. They're celebrating the music, DJs, and memories that define the greatest decades ever. You can relive the golden eras of the 80s, 90s, and 2000s with Hall of Fame DJ Scooby, High Fidelity, Euphoric, MC Andre, Arlen the Artman, Signal to Noise, and Music Master Mervin. 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So it's not just another party. It's where the people who live the greatest eras come together one more time. Celebrate the moments. Make your mark in the Hall of Fame and become a legend. Hey, speaking of legends, I mean, there are legendary people, and there are people who, you know, you just can't deny, just got greatness in their veins. And I would dare say that Joe Jonas is one of those people, right? Let's take it a little bit easy, and this is perhaps how your weekend can go if you play your cards right. A little bit of DNC TV in the morning with Mr. Joe Jonas and gang.

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1: 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I know what your plan is, but you definitely have got to check this one out. It's going to be on July 18th at the Lobby Power Suites. It's from 8 p.m. until 3 a.m. It's you dancing through the greatest of the 70s, 80s, 90s, and beyond with DJ Joey, DJ Rods, and DJ Void, spinning all your favorite retro classics. 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Retro back in time. Come for the music, stay for the memories. We got a new that you will love, and this one is giving you World Cup feels. I don't know. We kind of lost the plot in between, so... Well, you didn't get to play any of the other World Cup songs, which were fire for you. But we have this one that's coming up next.
0: Anyone can claim to be number one, but 9-5 is the ultimate one.

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go, Eva Max, My Head and My Heart, a little remix. And Hugel is killing it these days. Moving to the Sun was the name of that track, in case you wanted to know. Good morning to the chat there live this morning. I only got like one message about the horrible Scorpio before. I wasn't going to do it, but then I said, you know what? A Scorpio deserves more. So Scorpio, what's going on? You have like 5 stars today. You have 5 stars. Haste makes waste. Assessing, planning, and budgeting will encourage progress and long-term success. Don't let anyone talk you into something you don't need or want. Stick to what works best for you and map out how you intend to reach your target. I think that could be on point right there. That could be on point. A lot of people who started off backing France are now not very much in the zone with this match. They're mostly like Spain, and I think the crowd is loving off of Yamal's little brother, and to see him and his little boy antics while his brother is doing his thing, and just loving how Yamal is loving off of his little brother is what brings a bright spot to the day. So I think we have some other things to look on at, and in case you didn't know, yes it is. And it would be those extra hijinks that make a match. And this is why people watch for so many different reasons. People are appealed in so many ways. Yes, it's the game. Yes, it's the energy around, nationalistic pride and everything for everybody looking on worldwide. And of course, seeing your favorite club player play with his fellow team. I mean, one thing to take note of though, I will give you a little rundown of what's going on just now. But one thing to take note of, when people are talking about, you know, this one not passing the ball to this one or whatever, not talking about Stoller, that's a different story. Remember, these people were put into camps not too long before, you know, the matches and everything started. So for everybody to sync how they play and then to work cohesively along with the instructions of the coach sometimes doesn't always happen in the way that we would like it to happen, all right? So it's not an excuse. It's just how it is. And that's why communication is always key. All right. How about we have a little bit of Dula Peep, and then I'll give you those highlights on what we can expect with this next row of matches. I don't know what to say. I'm lost for words.

got to do an edit with Jude and Arling with that one. Delamitri's rule to me. Hey, good morning to the chat. The chat is alive right now. Trini Punk says that he's excited to see a competitive game today. Justin, good morning. Wayne, good morning. Hello to Ryan. Sayad, good morning. Haley, Cheryl, Shamla, Selena, Christina, Leah, Kamla, Shane, Josh. Josh, who have to go? Oh, Josh is saying France has to go. France has to go. Emily, good morning. Sasha, thanks for the good vibes. Did I see a Pisces somewhere in there? Okay, I'll hook up Pisces in a little bit, all right? Right now, they're saying that predictions for this match could be half and half. Either one could be favorites. Tight predictions between both of them in a low-scoring match. There's not going to be a lot of goals being scored today, according to people who have been watching how each of the teams have been playing. And France and Spain are widely viewed as a potential early final. I don't know, like, how this would go. So they seem to not only have a tight finisher that's going to be happening, it's not going to necessarily end up in penalties or too much extra time, that sort of thing. And France's lethal attack is going to be pitted against Spain's formidable, very well organized defense. So look out for it. Kylian Mbappe is going to be leading this charge against Spain today. And Spain has historically controlled the tempo in the recent major tournament meetings, but France's raw pace on the counter-attack as a big, big, massive threat. So a 50-50 toss-up for these matches, but bookmakers are giving France a slight statistical edge. So again, a narrow 2-1 win, as I would have said yesterday, could be the outcome of this. And a lot of AI predictive models are making those claims ahead of time, right? So look out for that, and let's see if that will be one of the outcomes that you can look out for if you are a big fan of Spain or France. I want to hear from you at 394-9595. Hey, as we are on to talking about things weather related and all of that, I want to give you a look-see on what the weather is like for the rest of the week, seeing that it cleared up so much today. Let me remind you that we have got cool people on our side with the weather that adds to your protection for your home or your business. 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You got some details there. 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A couple more things to share with you before I go. But one of these songs is one of them. This one is putting us in the zone and hopefully gives you a positive spin to what your workday could look like, right? Tommy Richmond, Million Dollar Baby. Bye.

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And also, hello and good morning to Republic Bank. Republic Bank's got the Inside Out Pop-Up Market happening on Saturday, July 25th at the Esplanade in Scarborough. Hello, Scarborough. Good morning to Tobago. They tuned in to 951. Matter of fact, daily. Good morning. You can go there from 10 a.m. to 4 p.m. and shop 20 staff-owned businesses for unique local gifts and treats. Republic Bank is celebrating talent from the inside out. Now, speaking of things from the inside out, we've been seeing VAR from so many perspectives, including from the ball, right? VAR has fundamentally changed the football, but the fan reception to this has been overwhelmingly negative for so many reasons. And the matches with Argentina show exactly

0: prolonged reaction shots of the VAR booth while decisions are being debated, and that adds to the chaos of the decisions that eventually are the outcome of these matches, right? So some common critiques: lack of live audio transparency, slow motion bias, fragmented broadcast experience. FIFA has been trying to address those common fan complaints and whatever, especially through the 2026 season, but unfortunately has not come up with any satisfactory, at least to the fans' liking, outcome, right? But we'll see how this goes. It's supposed to be for the betterment of the game and the matches, and some people are saying they will not be satisfied until they get like every player and the referee mic'd up so they can actually hear what they're saying. So that would be real chaos. That would be absolute chaos. But now we can read lips and we can argue amongst ourselves, but the matches will be how they are for the moment. No, I'm waiting to see the aftermath of FIFA 2026. Anyway, onwards to today's, and of course we have tomorrow's and then the final on Sunday. Let's not forget the halftime show. News is coming up next. I'm Dino. Thank you very much for switching on and clicking on to 95 The Ultimate One. We'll see each other tomorrow when we play classics for the entire day. Bye.
1: Good afternoon and welcome to the Midday News here on CNC3 and the TBC Radio Network. I am Bavita Gopalchan. Thank you so much for joining us. Attorneys for Dominic Hadid and his wife Genevieve are before the Court of Appeal challenging a High Court decision that denied their release under the State of Emergency Regulations. CNC3 News understands senior counsel Douglas Mendez is arguing that the Homeland Security Minister relied on intelligence reports without disclosing enough details to establish that the alleged threat posed by the couple was credible. The hearing began at 9 a.m. and is still underway. Appearing virtually from prison, Dominic and Genevieve Hadid were both dressed in white t-shirts, similar to those worn by other remanded inmates. Their legal team is asking the appeal court to overturn Justice Frank Sibasa's ruling, arguing it placed undue weight on untested intelligence while giving insufficient consideration to the couple's constitutional right to liberty. They're seeking immediate release pending the hearing of their judicial review and constitutional challenge, which is scheduled for July 27th. And following reports that Acting Prisons Commissioner Carlos Carraspi was reportedly sent on leave amidst allegations that he offered preferential treatment to detained businessman Dominic Hadid, a former prisons commissioner is urging the public to avoid speculating on the matter. Speaking with CNC3 News earlier today, retired prisons commissioner Gerard Wilson said he is concerned over the allegations against Carraspi, but warned that speculation and rumors would do more harm than good. He, however, urged the executive of the prison service to come forward and address those concerns, as he hopes the allegations would not hurt the service's reputation.
2: Looking at the situation, that what is needed quickly is to boost the morale of the officers and not make the prison cell now, is how fast the prison recovers from this whole incident.
1: Wilson added that in such situations involving a prisons commissioner, the Minister of Homeland Security and Permanent Secretary would usually be the authority to request an investigation into possible misconduct, but could not say if this was the case. CNC3 News attempted to contact Homeland Security Minister Roger Alexander, but was unsuccessful up to news time. After revoking its contract to Blue Waters, Caribbean Airlines has awarded a new contract worth $400,000 to SM Jaleel & Company for the provision of bottled water. The revelation was made on the airline's procurement platform. The state-owned company said it awarded the bottled water contract to SM Jaleel on July 8th. Now, the contract came 3 days after the Sunday Guardian reported that Caribbean Airlines decided to discontinue using Blue Waters, which it had served on flights for over 15 years. Blue Waters was founded by local businessman Dominic Hadid, who was detained by police along with his wife on June 24th. And regional security expert Dr. Gavin Hira says despite recent threats to the lives of public officials, they should remain accessible to the public. He says the onus is on those providing protection to be trained and ready to follow international best practices. He's calling for smarter protection that is driven by intelligence-led threat assessments. Dr. Hira also says recent threats against officials represent a worrying trend.
3: You can see it where intimidation is increasingly being used now to influence public decision making. And if this is left unchecked, this has the potential to undermine public confidence in our democratic institutions and embolden, strengthen, and increase criminal elements. We must preserve now democratic accessibility while ensuring that those who serve the public can do so safely and without fear of or intimidation.
1: Meanwhile, former Commissioner of Police Gary Griffith says death threats against public officials are nothing new. Weighing in on the latest revelation that the top cop and his children received death threats, Griffith said public officials, both home and abroad, have received death threats for, quote, decades upon decades. However, times have changed.
4: Unlike in the past where these situations would actually be kept secret and it will be and you will do further intelligence to verify whether the threats will actually take place or and if so you neutralize the possibility of that threat. What is happening now is that it has been made known to the public, and by every time there's a death threat it is known to the public, it is given the perception that this is a new concern of national security.
1: A Tobago police officer has been charged with wounding with intent after shooting a man in Bloody Bay on June 8th. PC Colonel Dates was granted $350,000 bail by a Scarborough magistrate. The officer was ordered to report twice weekly to the Rossborough police station and stay away from the victim. According to police, the victim, Ose Murray, was walking along Bloody Bay during harvest celebrations when he was shot. Dates, who was off duty, allegedly struck Murray about his body with a licensed firearm. Murray was warded for several days at the Scarborough General Hospital with damage to one of his kidneys. He was discharged from hospital but is reportedly still in pain. The long-awaited reopening of the University of the West Indies South Campus in Derby remains without a confirmed opening date. Although the government has repeatedly said it wants the campus ready for the 2026-2027 academic year, Minister of Tertiary Education and Skills Training Professor Prakash Prasad is refusing to say whether that means a September opening. At the launch of an ICT event in Pinal yesterday, Prasad said construction is progressing but stressed that Prime Minister Kamala Prasad Sasa will announce the official reopening date.
5: The construction is in progress and the Prime Minister will make announcements at the appropriate time.
6: What is the stage of the progress? You might tell me, completion, partially there.
5: It's remember it was idle for 10 years. Eh? Yeah. So we did an assessment that's happening and making sure that when it's done, it's finished, it will run properly.
1: He also dismissed suggestions that the project has encountered any major setbacks, saying officials are simply addressing issues that may not have been identified during earlier assessments. From here, we take a short break. Sport news on the other side.
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0: 90s ace of bass to get us going for today, the lunchtime mix on this Tuesday, July 14th. It is just about 12:31. So, do you like the hits of the 80s, 90s? The legendary tracks. Music from the golden decades. Well, I have a party that you're gonna love. All right, so let me tell you all about it. Let me tell you all about what is happening next at the iconic Woodford Cafe. Because some parties come, some parties go, but the legends, well, they live forever. And on Friday, July 31st, the night before the holiday, Woodford Cafe will be transforming into the Party Hall of Fame, celebrating the music, the DJs, and the memories that defined the greatest decades ever. So get ready to relive the golden eras of the 80s, 90s, and 2000s with Hall of Fame DJs Scooby, High Fidelity, Newforic, MC Andre, Arilon, The Artman, Signal to Noise, and Music Master Mervin. 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

one of a handful of hits that they had back in the early 2000s, The Script, There For You, and Break Even. Parallels between them and bands like Maroon 5 and One Republic. Haven't heard anything from them since, though. Be nice to hear them back on the scene at some point. The biggest pop hits from the 90s to now, that is what we bring to you here on 9-5. The ultimate one. Just about 10 minutes before 1 o'clock. Have you had lunch yet? Would you like to try something that you're really going to enjoy? 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
0: She's been sitting at the number one spot on Billboard's Hot 100 Singles chart for the last few weeks. With this one, Olivia Rodrigo has found the cure.

phenomenal track from the show that made a big splash on Netflix. You've got Huntrex there with Golden to wrap up the first hour of today's lunchtime mix. Ariana Grande to kick off another hour of the hits. It's called Hate That I Made You Love Me.

0: birthday. Hey, that's Josie taking us back. I'm an unconventional girl, which contains that unforgettable line about loving cookie dough. Raw cookie dough. So, who among us did not enjoy licking out the bowl when our mom or Grammy was making a cake? That's all I have to ask. I don't think there's a single one of us who didn't enjoy that growing up. Ooh, yeah. Especially if it was like a chocolate cake. Ho, ho, ho, ho. Yumma. All right, let's check out the party circuit. The one that you do not want to miss is coming. Some parties come, some parties go, but legends live forever. And on Friday, July 31st, the night before the holiday, the legendary Woodford Cafe will be transforming into the Party Hall of Fame, celebrating the music, DJs, and memories that defined the greatest decades ever. We love the golden eras of the 80s, 90s, and 2000s with Hall of Fame DJs Scooby, High Fidelity, Newphoric, MC Andre, Arilam the Artman, Signal to Noise, and Music Master Mervin. 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The party you don't want to miss. This is where the people who lived the greatest eras will be coming together one more time. Celebrate the moments. Make your mark in the Hall of Fame and become a legend. Speaking of legends, she is a legend in the making, isn't she? Taylor Swift. Her new one from the latest Toy Story movie. Where are they at? Toy Story 5, I think it is. I knew it. I knew you, Taylor Swift. Harry Styles on the way as well after these.
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0: Alanis Morissette had a heck of an album on her hands when she put out Jagged Little Pill. So many hits, so many hits. Just about every track on that album scored big for her. That one, among the whole bunch. Hand in my pocket, Alanis from Jagged Little Pill. You've got the Lunchtime Mix. You've got the new One Republic on the way. David Guetta with Teddy Swims. The Kid Laroi with Justin Bieber. Later on, how about Tame Impala with their Dracula song? Been a while since I spun that beautiful ballad from Lady Gaga and Bruno Mars. Giant with a Smile. So we'll toss that in as well. Keep things interesting here on the LTM. All right, so Family Fun is coming to Brentwood Mall on the 25th and 26th of July with their Petting Zoo Weekend. Bring the kids, enjoy the experience, and spend the day at the place where shopping, dining, and entertainment always come together. Brentwood Mall.
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3: 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That's because we're 9-5, the ultimate one.

All right, just about 2 minutes after two, and boy, in under an hour, two of football's world giants are clashing for a spot in the final of the 2026 FIFA World Cup. Spain v. France. Which is the team that you most support? Who is the team you think will walk away? Well, odds makers are saying that France will likely emerge from this, from today's game as one of the finalists. But here is what at least one newspaper in the UK is saying that may be a cause of concern for both England and Argentina. Now remember, they are playing their semi-final tomorrow. And with the hot weather conditions in the United States right now, it means that whoever wins today's game will have one whole extra day to recover. And that could make all the difference in the final on the 19th. So we shall wait to see the outcome of today's game, the outcome of tomorrow's game. Tomorrow, the UK taking on Argentina. But yes, at least one newspaper up in the UK saying that because of the very hot weather conditions up in the United States at this time, the winner of today's game will have a decided advantage over whoever wins tomorrow. That is going to be an interesting twist in the plot, should it come out to that. We'll see. We shall see. All right, gang. I think it's about time for us to kick off another hour of the hits. We're serving them up hot and spicy on the Lunchtime Mix. 9-5, the ultimate one. Here comes Ray, and where's my husband?

0: the biggest pop hits from the 90s to now. That's all we have to give you. We're talking about that one from the Backstreet Boys. Talk about tight harmonizing. Beautiful music. Let me tell you, we'll play them all for you. The biggest pop hits from the 90s to now. That's what makes us Trinidad and Tobago's favorite pop music station. Hey, we don't just say it, we play it. Listen out for local pop sensation Rochelle Chad's Don't Ever Come Between a Girl and Her Lime. Rochelle's latest is called Shush. You'll hear it in a sec. 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

0: South Africa with Water. That was the hit that introduced us to that fantastic voice. Rochelle Chadson before that, local pop talent, coming great with a track called Shush. It's all about the hits here on the Lunchtime Mix. Madonna with Sabrina Carpenter in a short bit. 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

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On Friday, July 31st, the night before the holiday, Woodford Cafe transforms into the Party Hall of Fame, celebrating the music, the DJs, and memories that defined the greatest decades ever. 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This is not going to be just another party. This is going to be where the people who lived the greatest eras will come together one more time, celebrate the moments, make your mark in the Hall of Fame, and become a legend. So we're just 12 minutes away from the clash of two European football giants for a place in the finals on the 19th. And we're talking about France's Les Bleus taking on Spain's La Roja, or as they like to call themselves, La Furia Roja. And that is going to be a clash for the ages. Now, looking ahead to the final of the World Cup, no one knows who we'll be seeing just yet. But I do know that they, for the very first time, will be having a halftime show, an 11-minute-long show. And so far, we've had confirmation that the likes of Justin Bieber will be performing, BTS will be performing, Shakira will be there, Burna Boy will be there, and several others. But did you know, remember that little cat who came here some time ago, like several months ago, the infamous iShow Speed apparently has a Football World Cup song which has gone viral. Champions is the name of it. And it has already racked up somewhere in the region of 7 million views. Which is why, apparently, the other day, iShow Speed's phone rang. He answered his phone on the other end. Is this Mr. Speed? FIFA calling. We would like you to perform at our halftime show in the final. At first, apparently, iShow Speed thought that he was being pranked. But it turns out that FIFA, they've already put his song on their World Cup album. But now they want iShow Speed to perform Champions at the halftime show at the final. So you'll also see him in addition to the others that I just mentioned. And that is the latest on that. Oh, there is one more addition. Well, two, really. Jennifer Hudson is going to be doing the anthem. And for some reason or the other, Tom Cruise is going to be there. I don't know if it's for another movie or maybe another Mission Impossible movie. I don't know, but Tom Cruise, FIFA announcing that Tom Cruise will be at the final. So we'll wait to see what that's all about. All right, 10 minutes to go and the action kicks off. As is always the case, as the goals happen, I will relay that information to you. Time to get back into it here on the LTM. Olivia Dean coming your way right now.

He is back. New music in there from Charlie Puth. Reply to this as we kick off the last hour of today's LTM. 4 minutes after three, here comes Biebs, Speed Demon. I expect to see him perform this at the FIFA World Cup Finals halftime show.

0: a Nickelback throwback. As we get into the last hour of today's Lunchtime Mix, Chad and the guys announcing their 11th studio album, Everything Under the Sun. It's set for an October 30th release. And along with that announcement, they dropped the lead single, Rattle the Cage, featuring guitarist John Five. Hey, if you are a Nickelback fan and you decide you want to go take a listen, the video is out on YouTube already. But fair warning, if you have fillings, they might come loose. The song is a banger, seriously edgy, to the point of almost being metal. So check it out if you're a fan of Nickelback. All right, it's all about the hits here on 95 The Ultimate One, and an ultimate hit segment coming up shortly with the compliments of the Arts Cafe. 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So we're getting ready for the biggest party coming to you soon at the legendary Woodford Cafe.
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Spice Girls music taking us back, and before that, whenever we play that particular track, we get a number of you asking us, what was that? Can you play it again? Well, we try not to repeat too often, but I'll let you know in case you ever want to shoot us a WhatsApp and request it. Track and before the Spice Girls throwback was done by the second voice, and it's called Let Me Be. That's a wrap on this Ultimate Hit segment brought to you by the Arts Cafe. Just casting an eye on what's going on in the Spain versus France game. If you're a fan of Les Bleus, you might not be too happy to hear Spain have scored. So the score right now, 29 minutes in. Spain 1, France 0. However, with the likes of Mbappe and Dembele, you know, this thing could swing in any direction. So, yeah, there's definitely football going on right now in this semi-final fixture, FIFA World Cup 2026. 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Legends live forever. On Friday, July 31st, the night before the holiday, Whitford Cafe transforms into the Party Hall of Fame, celebrating the music, the DJs, the memories that defined the greatest decades ever. 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It's where the people who live the greatest years come together one more time. Celebrate the moments. Make your mark in the Hall of Fame and become a legend.

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And you know, when we get on the runway, we're just too sexy for anything. 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DJ Dos Bros Brandon is in. I'll catch you inside the LTM tomorrow.

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2: 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In local developments, businessman Dominic Hadid and his wife Genevieve will remain in prison while the Court of Appeal mulls over releasing them, pending a lawsuit challenging their detention over an alleged plot to assassinate government officials. Appellate judges Peter Rajkumar, Mira Dean Amora, and Joan Charles reserved their decision in the couple's appeal after hearing extensive submissions at the Hall of Justice in Port of Spain this morning. The appeal panel promised to deliver their judgment no later than 8 a.m. on Friday. The Hadids and 69-year-old relative Star Sabga were detained last month as police officers executed search warrants at their homes and offices. Preventative detention orders issued by Homeland Security Minister Roger Alexander indicated that the trio were being investigated over a plot to assassinate government officials. In the appeal, the Hadids are claiming that High Court Judge Frank Sipasad made

0: celebrated Independence Day last Friday. Prime Minister Philip Davis said it has become a day of mourning. The Ministry of Energy and Aviation said that the Civil Aviation Authority, Bahamas, temporarily suspended the air operator certificate of Flamingo Air. And now for a look internationally. The Ebola outbreak in eastern Congo continues to outpace the response efforts, the World Health Organization's emergencies chief says. Congo has been battling with the outbreak of a rare type of Ebola since May with no approved treatment or vaccine. The Africa Center for Disease Control said last week that it is the fastest growing Ebola outbreak on the continent. As of Monday, at least 1,926 people have been infected, with 702 dying in three provinces in Congo, authorities said. Cases have also been confirmed in neighboring Uganda. Last week, the U.S. Center for Disease Control and Prevention said a U.S. citizen working on a humanitarian organization in Congo tested positive for the Ebola virus without providing further details. Treatment capacity in Bunia is now close to 800 beds, which is increasing every week, and lab capacity has increased from 1 to 14 labs, while there have been improvements on other fronts as well. Stay tuned for another news update at the top of the hour and for comprehensive coverage in our major newscast at 7 p.m. on CNT3 and across all digital platforms.
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Jumping right into your drive time here on your 95, the ultimate one. It's a beautiful Tuesday afternoon. 8 minutes past the hour off of 4 p.m. And that is how we kick things off on the summer anthem. Phoenix Flexin, Shoreline Mafia right there for you as we cruise all the way until 8 p.m. Gonna be with you. Hope you have been having an amazing day. You enjoyed your day. It was productive. It wasn't too stressful. And even if it was, you got us right here to ease that stress and take you home with some great, great music. Let me say a very special thank you to the big dog Richard Graham, as we always do, for your lunchtime mix from 12 midday till the top. You've got your 4 o'clock news, and now I'm here with you to ensure that you feel good on your ride to home or to wherever you got to be on this beautiful afternoon. And even when you do reach home, I'll still be there with you, lurking in the corner. By that, I mean on the radio. I don't actually mean like in the corner of your home, because, you know, that would be weird, kinda. But, I mean, hey, if you don't mind, well, I'm all for it. Anyway, from Robbers, we jump in to one of our local favorites right now, the girl Valerie Hill, like we used to. I mean, come on, you gotta love this one, you know. Turn your volumes up where you may be and enjoy your 9-5 at the ultimate one. Jump in on the WhatsApp line, send your messages, send your shouts, and we send the music your way.

me tell you, we really love this one right here. We hope you love it as well. Locally made, produced, the full works, full nines, Valerie Hill right there. Why don't people dance like they used to? Because they're always stuck on the phones. I'm actually part of that generation who remembers doing it for the Vine. Guess my age.

We all have high, high hopes right now, each and every day. That is all you could really do. You know, you could have yourself some high hopes and keep on praying, keep on doing your best to take care of yourself each and every day. And yeah, boy, just try your best and do what you can to take care of yourself, also taking care of your friends and family members each and every day. Check in, send a message, make a phone call, make sure everyone is good. It doesn't have to be every day, you know, but you need to do it time to time. It takes no more than 1 minute out of your entire 24 hours, okay? Now, if you continue on with the conversation and we'll talk and get yourself into some bacchanal, well, that is on you. That is not what I said to do. Let's check in with your close friends, your family members, and even people you haven't reached out to in a very long time. Send a message, see how they're doing, just to show them that they care. And let me tell you, don't really look for a response most times, because, you know, life, you're not doing this to get a response. You're doing this just to be a nice person. Because it's nice to be nice, you know. Most times. 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